0: a tropical storm. So it's not really yet a typhoon, but I think it's going to develop into a typhoon. So that's it. And it's August already. This is a ghost month. Yeah.
1: Be safe. Bye. Be safe, Bernie. And how's your health and everything so far?
0: I'm okay. We're okay here. Nothing bad so far.
1: All right. This morning, will be sharing us about the court orders to stop witch hiking in the Philippines.
0: Yes. Okay. So we have here a decision already granting the wage hike for Metro Manila. Okay. The court stops wage hike in Metro Manila. So the implementation of the 85 pesos, or this is just $1.40 equivalent to 85 pesos daily wage hike in Metro Manila, which supposed to take effect on July 25, that's last week, but it will not push through for now. Under National Capital Region Wage Order Number 27, issued by the Regional Tripartite Wages and Productivity Board, minimum wage earners in Metro Manila's private sector were set to receive a 60 pesos per day increase, while the remaining 25 pesos will be implemented later. At present, the daily wage in Metro Manila is set at 695 pesos. That's like, I think, $11 for non-agricultural sectors and 658 for agricultural and small retail manufacturing sectors. That's like $11 a day for daily wage earners. But the Pasig Regional Trial Court on July 30, that was last week, also issued a temporary restraining order in response to a petition filed by two construction companies seeking declaratory relief regarding NCR Wage Order Number 2. Declaratory relief in the Philippines is a special legal action that lets a person ask a court to interpret a contract, law, or document and state that rights before any breach or violation happens. Its main goal for the declaratory relief is to clear up confusion and guide parties so they can prevent future fights or legal wrongs. The court issued order directed the regional board to suspend the implementation of the wage hike until August 13, while the resolution on the petitioner's request for declaratory relief remains pending. The court also said that the petitioners demonstrated extreme urgency for the issuance of a TRO, or the temporary restraining order, and that there was a possibility of grave injustice and irreparable injury if the court did not issue a TRO. The Regional Wage and Productivity Board for Metro Manila said 85 pesos wage hike underwent fair process and consultations. Meanwhile, a hearing on the petitioner's separate request for a writ of preliminary injunction is set for today, August 3. So that's it to our supposedly... The workers, the private sector are happy already with the 85 pesos a day daily wage hike, but now it's been suspended. So we have to take watch until August 13 if this will push through. Okay. I don't know how you guys there. Oh, do you have a minimum wage?
1: Yes, of course, we do have the minimum wage, but yes. I would need to check the number of it right now. Wait a second.
0: Because here in the Philippines, it's like $11 a day is our daily wage. Yeah. That's the minimum daily. And recently, the World Bank declared the Philippines as already for middle income status country. So I don't know if we qualify the wage increase, or how much would it be now for our per capita income in the Philippines? Because this is just like $11 a day salary. Mm-hmm. If you multiply it by 30 days in a week, I don't know if it will reach 4,000. I think the minimum income a month for an upper middle income country is like 4,000 US.